connected to a 5-kilowatt system. The government estimates this could generate around 600 to 700 units of electricity a month, potentially saving co-creation and co-investment, combining the strength and resources of businesses for a wider international market. The Commerce Minister said 5 to 6 Thai investors have already expressed interest in pursuing partnerships with Indian businesses under this initiative, while the Indian ambassador said Indian companies are preparing to invest in data centers in Thailand, with several already forming joint ventures with Thai companies. Both sides have agreed to use the Thailand-India Joint Trade Committee, or JTC, to monitor progress, address trade barriers, and discuss greater market access. India has also proposed developing a joint action plan through the JTC. The two countries are also working to link India's UPI payment system with Thailand's PromptPay, while exploring the use of the Thai baht and Indian rupee currencies for trade transactions to reduce costs. Thailand is also prepared to support cooperation in hospitality training, and India has expressed interest in bringing professionals in fields such as accounting. The Thai Youth Media Network in Japan, connecting Thai stories to the world event for Thai students and young people living in Japan, including members of the Thai Students Association in Japan. The initiative introduces opportunities for young people to contribute to PRD media content and connect with Japanese media networks. Thai Media Fund Manager Thanakorn Sri Suksai also joined the event to exchange views and support opportunities for youth in media and communications. The PRD chief says Thai youth in Japan can contribute their knowledge, experiences and perspective to its network of young communicators, while helping promote people-to-people ties between Thailand and Japan. The department has previously involved Thai youth in Japan in media production, with some of their work presented to representatives of Japan's NHK. Discussions have also explored opportunities for Thai youth to participate in NHK-related media activities in the future. The new initiative will also support youth contributions to PRD's English language platforms, including NBT World and Sawatdee Thailand website, particularly through the Thainess Beyond Borders column, which features the experiences and perspectives of young Thais living overseas. And that concludes our NBT World Brief this afternoon. For more updates, you can scan the QR code on your screen and explore our full coverage. Until next time, สวัสดีครับ

with efforts underway to extend the economic benefits to communities across the Mission Bureau, or TSEP, working with the Ministry of Finance and the Bank of Thailand on final preparations. TSEP President Supawan Thirarat said the Bureau plans to connect delegates and investors with 10 cities across Thailand through trade and investment activities, while encouraging longer stays to extend tourism and business income to local communities. TSEP estimates that participating delegates could spend at least 150,000 baht per trip, with the event expected to generate more than 10 billion baht for Thailand's meetings, incentives, conferences and exhibitions, or MICE industry. The government says preparations are now well advanced, with the IMF and World Bank Group scheduled to meet in Bangkok for discussions on global economic and financial challenges. The meetings will mark Thailand's second time hosting the event, following the first in 1991. And finally, International School Bangkok has marked its 75th anniversary with a special evening of ballet, bringing Bolshoi Theatre of Belarus to its stage alongside performances by ISB's young dancers. The 40-minute performance featured High Tour, giving students the chance of experience internationally acclaimed dancers up close. The evening also showcased ISB's own young performers, beginning with grade 1 students from Panther Dance Jazz, followed by ballet and contemporary dance performances by middle and high school students. Head of school, Dr. Daisy Pellant, said the event gave students a glimpse of what can be achieved through curiosity, commitment and creativity. The gala was held through ISB's long-standing partnership with Bangkok's International Festival of Dance and Music, which has connected students with performances, workshops and internationally acclaimed artists, as well as the festival's student outreach program. The evening concluded with ISB student dancers returning to the stage to present flowers and an ISB Panther mascot to the visiting artists, symbolically bringing together young dancers taking their first steps and professionals who have dedicated their lives to the art. The performance is part of ISB's year-long 75th anniversary celebration, marking the school's history while looking ahead to its future. And that brings us to the end of today's NBT World Brief. For more news and updates, simply scan the QR code on your screen to access our full coverage. Until next time, สวัสดีครับ